0: Okay. Sorry. Sorry. But now that you've made it clear, yes. But you're retarding into the fermata.
1: Yeah, I'm just still unclear after.
0: No, it's fine. Everything's together. But what happens afterwards? What are you gonna do? Because they don't know. Are you gonna bleed out of it? Are you gonna drip out of it? What are you gonna do?
1: I'll do this.
0: Leak out of it. That's what it sounds like.
1: Fermata.
0: Bar before.
1: Bar before?
0: That's not clear.
1: I didn't feel that. One more time, please. Sorry.
0: Shall I? Okay, that's very nice. That's very nice, but that's still a bar. So, if I could just show you what I think you wanted, then if I'm wrong, you tell me.
1: Yeah.
0: So I think you want to do what you want to take the photos. You want to do cut off and an upbeat. Quarters. I think that's what you really mean. Bar before the fermata. One.
1: Yeah.
0: Right?
1: Yeah.
0: What did I get it? What did I do? Ah, that's what I did. Oh. That's for me, for you. Oh, more. More, more, more. That's very good. Very good. Okay. Start back here.
1: Thank you.
0: Okay, thank you.
2: Nous venons à l'instant d'écouter une scène de répétition dans le film même Maestro, donc en hommage à Bernstein, où Bernstein, Bradley Cooper, donne des conseils de direction d'orchestre. Il s'agissait d'un extrait de la 8e symphonie de Beethoven, dans la direction, de la même direction que Mahler. L'Orchestre symphonique de Londres était dirigé par Bradley Cooper. Et en conclusion, maintenant de notre émission Mi bémol, je propose d'écouter un mouvement d'une toute autre symphonie du même Beethoven, entendu tout récemment par beaucoup de Français qui ont 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

0: Hello, Ron.
1: What's up, Bones?
0: What's up, man?
1: What's up, my brother?
0: Hey, man, you going out to the club tonight?
1: Wasn't planning on it. What's happening?
0: Hey, man, check this out. The cat is back in town.
1: Lord, you're lying, dog.
0: Oh, the cat is back in town.
1: You gotta get down on that, then.
0: Yeah, man.
1: Still at nine.
0: All right, prepare to move yourself, because we finna groove.